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1: You know, I was wondering, you know, if you could keep on, because the force, it's got a lot of power, and it makes me feel like, it makes me feel like.

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1: 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I

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1: 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I hate you, I hate you, I hate you, but I was just kidding myself. 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
1: 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Our colors will fade.